might know of the original sin. And you might know how to play with fire.

0: every Tuesday night. Live entertainment Friday and Saturday nights from 6 p.m. and Sunday afternoons from 1 p.m. Plus bingo every Monday, Thursday and Sunday. And meat tray raffles every Wednesday and Friday from 6 p.m. Good food, cold drinks and great local entertainment. 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
3: Tonight at 5:30, details on a bold new plan to wipe out overcrowding on our surf breaks. What's being proposed? Also this evening, a man accused of attempting to rape a woman near Griffith University, granted bail and back on the streets. We'll bring you the very latest. Also a first look into our city's movie-making mecca. We're checking out the blueprint before the Miami project comes to life. And the Southern GC is booming. We'll take you inside the new five-star offering at Kira. Those stories and more Nine Gold Coast News at 5:30. 90.

Georgia Horror, they're 17. Yes, I remember those days. It was a very long time ago. Next, we have Hollow Coast. These guys enjoy the colour purple. Well, they wrote a song about it, so they must. Absolutely. And they're indie folk. Purple indie folk.

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He don't have a sticker on his car any place. Saw me coming, started running, so I shot him in the toe. I yelled, "Hey, you handicapped now, boy, you don't have to go." 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
1: Super cop, I believe I'm coming down hard. 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Looks like she's in a hurry. 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Uh-huh. 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Need a cleanup on aisle 9.
2: Super cop.
1: Aisle 10.
2: Ooh, super cop.
1: 11.

0: Good old Homer and Jethro, they had so many funny songs. And that brings us to the end of this show. I hope you've enjoyed yourself and had a laugh or two. Make sure you join me again next time for more jokes, more music, and a whole lot of laughs. I'll see you then. I'm Linda Woods. Bye for now.
1: That's all we've got time for this evening, so it's good night from me.
2: And it's good night from him. Good night.
3: Good night.

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The also-rans summon up the people, checking out the race, doing what I'm doing, feeling out.

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Or it might be the whole family, as I said, with the cats and the dogs and the birds, etc. And they turn it into a jigsaw puzzle. Those fantastic prizes to be won this morning. You've got to renew or join up by 11:30 because Rhonda will be announcing the winners around about a quarter to 12 this morning at 94.1 FM, 941fm.au. Or after 9 o'clock, you can call 55 383 941. 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